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How's about a few laughs, laughs? I could show you a good time. Let me show you a good time.

Creedence Clearwater Revival and I Put a Spell on You. Naar de Duitslands? Meet Heiner. Here's to La Montanara.

kan niet zonder jouw liefde. 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You'll never know how much I really love you. Paul McCartney, Ringo Starr, George Harrison en John Lennon. You'll never know how much I really. 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The Beatles.

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2: 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Children never tire of its thrills and spills.
0: De Ochtendkroeg met Peter Babbelaar.

What is your name? Who dat? Ah, Jane. Me Tarzan, you Jane. Yes, I'm a lawmaker. Is it the first time you come in this place here? Ah, yes? Oh, you are lucky. First time and already meet for Kruse. Congratulations. pardon? Oh, you want to know what I did to be so popular here?

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Yes, I am so terribly spiritual. My father always said to me, son, if you were black,

0: I dare not.
1: No.
0: Yes, okay. I force me, okay. Jean, do you have kribbles? Yes, kittles, yes. what are kribbles? Look, Jean, when I go with my hand under your axles and I do creepy, creepy, creepy.

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Come on, I can wait all night. What's it gonna be, boy? Yes or no? What's it gonna be, boy? Yes or no?

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4: I can't get no sleep.

Drink some margaritas by swing of blue lights. 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Are you with me? Are you with me?